Okay, gang, it's that time again. It's the WRFL Psychedelicatessen. Gonna be here till 10 o'clock tonight with some psychedelic specimens and related oddities. 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

All right, fantastic. We just heard from Mdu Mokhtar with Imohar from the fantastic album Funeral for Justice. Before that, we heard from the Dream Syndicate, recorded live at KPFK. We did Sure Thing. Tame Impala did Skeleton Tiger ahead of that. And at the top of the show, we heard Mountain with the theme for an imaginary Western. You're tuned into the WRFL Psychedelicatessen. It's about 21 and a half past 8 here at the station. Going to be here till 10 o'clock tonight with some more cool stuff. Meanwhile, let's hear from the Stooges.

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All right, the fantastic Crazy World of Arthur Brown. We heard the mono version of Come and Buy. Before that, Man or Astro Man, with their version of the Henry Mancini number, Touch of Evil, from the movie of the same name. Dantalian's Chariot did The Madman Running Through the Fields. And we heard from the Stooges at the top there. We heard Search and Destroy from the remix of the Raw Power album. Okay, it's the WRFL Psychedelicatessen. That's right, and right now we're going to hear from the Fraternity of Man.

0: Okay, we just heard from the Fraternity of Man. That was Candy Striped Lion's Tales. It's time to have a look at what's going on around town. Not much going on around town. The Burl tonight at 8 o'clock. Presenting Molly Tuttle and Maggie Rose. That's tonight at the Burl at 8. Tomorrow at the Burl at 5, Nick Dittmeyer and the Sawdusters with Mama Said String Band. If you want to review this information, go over to wrfl.fm/events, and you can also check out what's going on later in the week. Okay, we've got a quick message and then it's back to the music.
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Okie doke, well, Deep Purple there with Love Help Me from Shades of Deep Purple. Ahead of that was The Boogaloo with the second version of Let's Do Wrong. Rust ahead of that did You Thought You Had It Made and The Fraternity of Man at the top of that set with Candy Striped Lion's Tales from their self-titled album. You are tuned into the WRFL Psychedelicatessen. Going to be here for a little over another hour with some more cool stuff for you. Right now we're going to hear from Alice Cooper.

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0: Alrighty, let's have a look at what we've been listening to. We just heard from, of course, Pink Floyd with Remember a Day from, I think it was a B-side or something. It was on the Relics album. Before that was a group called Action Now from the 80s, a number called Try. Kaleidoscope, the British Kaleidoscope, did Nursey Nursey from White Faced Lady. And Alice Cooper from their first album, Prettiest For You, we heard Swing Low, Sweet Cheerio. Okay, it's 9:15 or so. You're tuned into the WRFL Psychedelicatessen. That's right. Right now we're going to hear from Big Brother and the Holding Company.
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The Sexual Violence Resource Center of the Bluegrass provides comprehensive services like education, advocacy, and support for sexual assault victims. 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

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Printed triannually, The Rifle regularly includes articles, reviews, writing, comics, photography, artwork, and more from Lexington community members and RFLians. Just like WRFL's on-air content, The Rifle is constantly changing. Physical copies of The Rifle can be found at various underwriter locations around Lexington or outside the WRFL doors in the Gatton Student Center. A digital archive of The Rifle dating back to 1987 can be found at wrfl.fm/rifle.

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4: All right.
1: Okay.
5: Go on, music.
2: But George,
1: hang on a tick.
2: We had the musicians in just before, but you sent them out.
4: All right, would you run back the tape, please? Okay, can we have the musicians in, please?
6: There's several days' work on that tape. For perhaps the 100th time, the engineer runs it back to the start for yet another stage in the making of an almost certain hit record. The supervisor is George Martin, the musical brain behind all the Beatles records. There's the orchestra coming into the studio now. And you'll notice that the musicians are not rock and roll youngsters. The Beatles get on best with symphony men. The boys began by making a basic instrumental track on their own. Then they added on top of that a second track of vocal backgrounds. They just added a third track, which doubles up on the previous vocal. Now comes the final track. It brings in a solo vocal from John Lennon and, for the first time, the orchestra. Here, then, is final mixed track take one of a song which we offer to the whole world. All You Need Is Love.
7: Somebody's got to own up.
8: Gesundheit, was ist los hier?
7: Queen Margaret was wearing a low feathered nightgown.
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0: Okay, well, the Beatles, of course, there. That was the rehearsal for their television appearance with the Worldwide Satellite performing All You Need Is Love. That comes from the recently released Anthology 4. Before the Beatles was Asteroid Number 4. So the number 4 again, Wicked View. Wicked View was the name of the tune. Hail to the Clear Figurines. The Damned with their cool version of Jefferson Airplane's song White Rabbit. And Big Brother and the Holding Company at the top with Combination of the Two from Cheap Thrills. Okay, as I mentioned earlier, this is the WRFL Psychedelicatessen, and we're going to be here till 10 o'clock tonight. Brandon Costello should be in the house by that time, and we'll go from there. Right now we're going to hear from Jimi Hendrix.
1: Okay, we're getting some people uptight there. So let's just relax. Hold on a second. Let's just relax and we'll sit down. Let's get the rest of this thing over with, okay? If you sit down now, we can play a little bit longer because I feel like playing. I don't feel like looking at these cats' blue hats. Yeah, don't worry, don't worry. Everything's gonna be all right, don't worry. We still got the end to come, don't we? Okay, settle down. Okay, we all feel the same way. So let's dedicate this to the Smothers Brothers and to ourselves and to the American Indians. And let's call it I Don't Live Today. Maybe tomorrow, I can't say.

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All right, we just heard from Beaches from Down Under, Beaches with Granite Snake from their album She Beats. Before Beaches was Van Dyke Parks, Donovan's Colors from his album Song Cycle. Secos and Morjedos ahead of that did Voo, as far as I can tell. And Jimi Hendrix Experience, of course, at the top there with a cool live version of I Don't Live Today from the Jimi Hendrix boxed set. Okay, we've got about 5 minutes left of the show. Stay tuned at 10 for Sirius Moonlight. Meanwhile, we're going to hear from Alalaz.

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I am singer-songwriter Brandon Costello. This is Sirius Moonlight. It's a pop music mixtape. We do this Saturday nights, 10 to midnight, just after the world-famous Psychedelicatessen. We started this week with Josh Clayton-Felt, Late Great, Bigger Than Me from Inarticulate Nature Boy. Ooh, we will start the next set with Edna Swap. We'll see where that takes us. Keep it locked all the way to the left.

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WRFL, thanks From Here to There for supporting college radio. I am singer-songwriter Brandon Costello. This is Sirius Moonlight. It's a pop music mixtape. We just heard local favorites Jocelyn and the Sweet Compression. The track was Bonafide from Bonafide. Edna Swap before that. Torn, which, yes, was originally an Edna Swap song like a year before Natalie Imbruglia covered it. And it became a huge hit. It was from their self-titled. We'll start the next set with Alex G. We'll see where that takes us. Stay with me. More to come.

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For questions, comments, or concerns, please email programming at wrfl.fm or call 859-257-4636. I am singer-songwriter Brandon Costello. This is Sirius Moonlight. It's a pop music mixtape. We do this Saturday nights, 10 to midnight. We just heard Judah Earl, Sand Drawing, which seems to be a single. Sea Rose before that, End of the World from the End of the World EP. Alex G started that set off with Poison Root from Rocket. We'll start the next set with James Ray. We'll see where that takes us. Keep it locked all the way to the...

This portion of WRFL's programming is made possible in part by Geomancer Permaculture. Geomancer's projects promote food sovereignty in the face of climate change and community control over housing and development. 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I am singer-songwriter Brandon Costello. This is Serious Moonlight. It's a pop music mixtape. We just heard Mad Season, Wake Up from Above. Troy Sivan before that, One of Your Girls from Something to Give Each Other. Kelly Lee Owens before that, Love You Got from Dream State. We started that set off with James Ray, Got My Mind Set on You, which I loved as a George Harrison song when I was, I don't know, in middle school, whenever that came out. We'll start the next set with John Lee Hooker. We'll see where that takes us. Stay with me. More to come.

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I decided I'd drop in there that night. 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They said, look, man, you can't come in here. 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

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It's my life. I got the number one record in Detroit right now, and it's called Boom Boom. Yeah, it tells a tremendous story. These lyrics are something else. I want you to dig it and pick up on it. And every time you hear boom, boom, that's a dollar change. I don't need your money because I finance my own campaign. I ain't for sale. I keep a fat back roll in my pocket, baby, big as a hay bale.

They call me on the phone saying, Johnny, we disagree on which one of us you like the best. I said, honey, you're all equally fine under the law.

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Don't be fooled by the Republican. Don't pity the Democratic. Vote John Lee Hook and everything gonna be mellow, knocked out, copacetic.

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Please be advised that some of the programming heard on WRFL between the hours of 10 p.m. and 6 a.m. may not be suitable for all listeners. 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I am singer-songwriter Brandon Costello. This is Sirius Moonlight. It's a pop music mixtape. We do this Saturday nights, 10 to midnight, just after the world-famous Psychedelicatessen. Welcome to Hour 2. This is show 456, 456, if you're keeping score at home. We finished off Hour 1 with Ry Cooder channeling John Lee Hooker. John Lee Hooker for president. You got my vote. From Pull Up Some Dust and Sit Down, John Lee Hooker himself before that. It Serve You Right to Suffer, title track from that same record. We will start Hour 2 with Castle Rat. We'll see where that takes us. Keep it locked. All the way to the

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I am singer-songwriter Brandon Costello. This is Sirius Moonlight. It's a pop music mixtape. We just heard Imogen Heap's Frou Frou. Only got one from Details. Tevin Campbell and Rosie Gaines, Eye to Eye, by request. From A Goofy Movie. Castle Rat started that set off with Siren from The Bestiary. Ooh, we'll start the next set with Epica. We'll see where that takes us. Stay with me. More to come.

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I am singer-songwriter Brandon Costello. This is Sirius Moonlight. It's a pop music mixtape. We do this Saturday nights, 10 to midnight. We just heard Ghost, Griftwood from Skeleta, an epic before that, Burn to a Cinder from Design Your Universe. We'll keep the metal flowing. We'll hear from Camelot next. Keep it locked all the way to the

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Hey, this is Madeline from Los Angeles. 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

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I am singer-songwriter Brandon Costello. This is Sirius Moonlight. It's a pop music mixtape. We just heard Kate Bush, Heads We're Dancing, from The Sensual World, Camelot, before that, Center of the Universe from Epica. We will start the next set with Kay, Charlene Kay. We'll see where that takes us. I'll be back before the top of the hour to say goodnight. Stay with me.

Thanks for listening. Well, thanks for listening, whether for the last 2 minutes or the last 2 hours. I have been singer-songwriter Brandon Costello. This has been Sirius Moonlight. We'll do it again next Saturday night, 10 to midnight. I am going to leave you with some Meatloaf. Until next time, do good work.

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1: 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You're listening to The Third Space. This is the first episode of this show here every Sunday from midnight to 2 a.m. You can expect just really any kind of music that makes you want to get up and dance. Genre doesn't matter. Maybe some days I'll do a decade theme. Maybe some days I'll do a genre theme, but what you can expect all the time is that you're going to want to dance here at this time of night, or I guess at this time in the morning. So sit back, relax, or get up and dance, and keep that dial tuned either way, all the way here to the left on 88.1 WRFL Lexington.

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1: Just to quickly go over what you've been listening to over the last 18 minutes here on the Third Space on 80.1 WRFL Lexington. That first track was Sudan Archives Dead off of the album The BPM. And then after that was True Blues, Truest of Blues from the album Star Witness. And then that song after that was Caroline Polachek's So Hot You're Hurting My Feelings. And that last song you just heard was Trust by Rebecca Black off of her album Salvation. So hopefully these first few songs have gotten you energized, gotten you, you're ready to dance, ready to move. And let's keep that vibe going for the rest of it. This next song is To Love by Frost Children from their album Sister.

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0: 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I'm your DJ, Ryland Stone. I've been here with you for about 30 minutes so far. And just to quickly summarize and tell you some of what we've been listening to over the last 15 or so since I last checked in, we heard Jane Remover's How to Teleport. And then after that was Secrets, parentheses, Your Fire by Magdalena Bay off of their album Mercurial World. And this next song is Wild and Alone by FKA Twigs. So, if you're enjoying what you're hearing so far, keep that dial tuned all the way to the left here on 88.1 WRFL Lexington.
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1: Just to quickly let you know about some of the things that are happening around Lexington later today, we have Nick Dittmeyer and the Sawdusters with Mama Said String Band at the Burl at 5 p.m. on Monday the 18th. Earth Tongue and Pink Fuzz are at the Green Lantern at 8 p.m. And on Thursday the 21st, Ethan Reagan and Aubrey Bug are at the Burl at 8 p.m. And then Lurking Corpses, Mommy Dungeon and the Lockups, and Hollows are at Green Lantern at 8 p.m. That's just a few of the things that are happening around Lexington in this coming week. But if you want to see any of the other events, make sure to check out wrfl.fm/events for our event calendar. But I'll get right back to the music now. But if you like what you've heard so far, keep that dial tuned all the way to the left here on 88.1 WRFL.

WRFL Lexington, in accordance with federal law and FCC regulations, confines the broadcast of indecent material to between the hours of 10 p.m. and 6 a.m. Sensitive listeners and children are advised to tune out during these times. 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WRFL Lexington, your only alternative left on the dial.

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I want to talk about a little bit. So, Eurovision Song Contest just finished yesterday, and Bulgaria won. And I really enjoy Eurovision. I played two songs from it earlier by the Sunstroke Project, who represented Moldova. But this next song is the winning song representing Bulgaria. It's called Bangaranga by Dara. So if you're interested in hearing what that sounds like, keep it tuned all the way to the left here on 88.1 WRFL Lexington.

0: Hello, you are listening to WRFL Lexington. My name is Void, and this is my first show without having CJ breathing down my neck, as Griffin put it. This is so cool. I just have to play something real quick.
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0: Hello! I am so excited to actually have my own show, and I am also struggling just a teeny tiny bit with finding what I need to play the song I wanted to. So, that's fun, that's cool, that's not terrifying. I'm not nervous at all. Here's me hoping that
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2: 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We just heard Dismantle Your Mind, Body, and Soul by, I'm assuming it's pronounced like Genghis. You can see it on our website. There is also a song on here that I can't say, but I'll get to that. Before that, we heard Mercy Kill by Alice Glass. And the song that I played before that, can't say on the air, but it's by Can of Bliss, and it's off of Myrtle, Broadway, and The Big Bang Theory. And the first thing I played was Alive in the Septic Tank by Clarence Clarity off of No Now.
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3: 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Okay, we just heard Sardonica by Ado Rook off of Shed Blood. And before that, we heard Charade by Omerta featuring several other artists who aren't listed on the website because I could not type that fast enough. But I will edit that as soon as I get the chance. And before that, we heard Copycats by Danny Brown with underscores off of Stardust.

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1: 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This is From the Void. I'm the Void. That's me. I just have to read something out real quick. Later today at 5 p.m., Nick Dittmeyer and the Sawdusters with Mama Said String Band will be playing at the Burl. And I already said at 5 p.m., but at 5 p.m., and we just heard Lobotomy by, again, I should have, last time I was on the air, I did not know how to pronounce this artist's name, and I still don't because I forgot to look it up. But it's spelled Z-H-E-A-N-I off of the album Long Live the Old Dead Gods. Before that, we heard Cease and Desist by Alice Glass off of Cease and Desist. And before that, we heard Because I'm Young, Arrogant, and Hate Everything You Stand For by Machine Girl. Before that, we heard Dark Age by Health. And before that, we heard Green Light by Danny Brown featuring Frost Children off of Stardust.

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1: Hello, you are listening to From the Void. I'm Void. I'm the one providing the music. I'm showing you the music. That's me. We just heard Heels Broke Equals Died by Magna Carta off of Beautiful Disaster. And before that, we heard All or Nothing by Can of Bliss off of Champion. I love this song, but it is so scary whenever I show it to someone because of the album art. If you know this album, you know the album art. It's objectively a good piece of art, but it's interesting to show people. Before that, we heard C-S-I-R-A-C by Nina Jirachi off of I Love My Computer. And before that, we heard BFF, again by Magna Carta, off of Beautiful Disaster.

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Hello, we just heard Away by Crisis Sigil off of Small Towns. And before that, we heard Somebody Hates You by Snake River Conspiracy off of Sonic Jihad. Before that, we heard Kill All Your Friends by Black Dresses. And before that, we heard, I don't know why I always list these like backwards. It's not more convenient. I don't know. I think it's because in my head I'm like, oh, I'm reading a book. I am not reading a book. It is easier if I do it the other way around. The first thing I played after the last time I spoke was Dead Meat by Who Killed XIX off of Pullback. And then after that, I played Prodigal by DJ Recode featuring Underscores off of Revert Punk. Then after that, I played Kill All Your Friends by Black Dresses. Yeah. That makes more sense, actually. Here's music. Here, you can have your music back.

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2: 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Okay, so we heard Crack Night by Lauren Bousfield off of Avalon Vales, and then after that we heard Star Baby by the Callous Dow Boys off of Celebrity Therapist, followed by Cut My Losses by Heart Attack Man off of Fake Blood. Up next we have some Femtanil.

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1: 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This is From the Void. I'm Void. We just heard 1999 by Danny Brown off of Stardust. And before that, we heard a song by Can of Bliss and Russell Buck. I can't pronounce the name of the song because there are no vowels. And I definitely can't say what the album is supposed to say if you could read the vowels in the album title. So you should go check out our website to see what that was. Before that, we heard Don't Kill Yourself by Health off of Conflict DLC. Before that, we heard Survivor's Guilt by Roman Candle off of Discount Fireworks. And before that, we heard Come On Baby, Scrape My Data by Machine Girl off of Psycho Warrior MG Ultra X.

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1: Hello, you are listening to 88.1 WRFL Lexington. We just heard Psycho War by Machine Girl off of Psycho Warrior MG Ultra X. We also heard There Is Nothing, not There Is, just There's Nothing Here Worth Dying For by Black Dresses off of Thank You. This song, I can tell just by the lyrics because I've read the signs that it's based off of, is about nuclear wasteland. And how you should not explore there, because no point. There was like this huge project of designing hostile architecture for if there's like not like a leak, but basically just like big radiation zone. Hostile architecture so that people don't look there. Problem is, the hostile architecture looks really cool, so people are going to want to explore there. So they were like, okay, what signs can we put up? And they were like, there's nothing here worth dying for. Unfortunately, it goes hard. I would want to explore the radioactive wasteland. For that, we heard She Was an Idiot by You Love Her off of New Superheroes and Demos. For that, we heard Ectoplasm by Recovery Girl off of Bodies, Bodies, Bodies. For that, we heard Napalm by Ziani. That's my guess on how to pronounce that. Off of I Hate People on the Internet. And before that, we heard Sabotage Everything by Addo Rook off of Rookie's Bustle.

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1: We heard Life Will Still Be Beautiful by Brahm off of I Try to Rage Against It, followed by Why Is Love So Disastrous by Death Spells off of Nothing Above, Nothing Below, and we just heard Evermore by DJ Recode off of Revert Punk.

0: Tune in every Saturday, 2 to 4 p.m. to hear something completely different with your host, Stephen Hicks, a.k.a. Dr. Stephen Strange, a.k.a. DJ Baldspot, where I play a different theme every week. For example, women in rhythm, Kentucky Fried Bands, Florida death metal, Broadway musicals, Midwest emo, music festival lineups, record label discographies, digital dancehall, instrumental songs by non-instrumental bands, and more. It's the show with the Monty Python soundbite.
1: Oh my God, what are you doing?
2: Hello, you are listening to WRFL Lexington. We just heard I Void Destroyer by Machine Girl off of Psycho Warrior MG Ultra X. Before that, we heard Karma by Dynastic and Moth Girl off of Rare Hunt Part 1. Sorry, I forgot to breathe for a second there and I just kept talking. Before that, we heard MG, as in like milligrams, by Free Refills off of Raw Steak Black Coffee. And before that, we heard Murder, Death, Kill by Health, Add a Rook, and Play That Boy's A off of Disco 4 Part 2. Before that, we heard Bound to You by Frost Children off of Sister.

Check the coordinates. Something's a mess in the orbit. 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A routine check will make it known. Scanning international space for a satellite that's out of place. Shouldn't be a red light shining on the face of this analyst, but the interface is all solid, and that's bad. Time for everybody to find a crash pad, a bunker nobody would have thunk, but it's plain to see. Another unexplainable anomaly. 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
1: Come on, bad beat! Bad beat!

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2: Hey, WRFL Lexington, you are listening to Tone Shift, and I am your host, Jake. This morning, I am, of course, pre-recorded, if you couldn't tell from the disclaimer earlier. I'm actually in my chair at my desk in my nice room, 10 p.m. the following day on May 16th. So I'm coming at you from the past, so I don't know what could have happened since 7 hours ago, but really anything's possible. Same as anything is possible for the next 2 hours, because you're listening to Tone Shift once again. This is my show where I play all kinds of music that I've been enjoying recently, mostly new music that I think is interesting and kind of pushing boundaries. This first track we got is Nina Jirachi with iPod Touch off her new album, I Love My Computer. So keep it here on Tone Shift on WRFL Lexington, your only alternative left.

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1: 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Dig it. Let's go outside. We'll go
2: for a ride for a day or two. All right, that last track you heard was Hollywood Forever by Underscores off her new album, You. Before that was One of Tricks Point Never with Vestigial off of Tranquilizer, and iPod Touch by Nina Jirachi off of I Love My Computer. Up next, we got another new track for you. This one is by a South Korean artist named Eve, I think is how it's pronounced, with the track Birth off of her album Nail. So keep it here on WRFL Lexington. 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
2: The Kentucky Business Club is an organization for University of Kentucky students that provides members with valuable hands-on experience and promotes a love for the music industry. KMBC offers its members opportunities to meet and hear from other industry professionals, attend site visits, and learn about how to get involved in music. More information about the club and how to get involved is available on the Kentucky Music Business Club's Be Involved page or Instagram at kmbc.uky. And those last couple tracks you heard were Omo Tenashi by Trico on their, I believe, debut album, The. Before that was Wink by June, a local artist, with the track This Is a Genuine Expression of Love and All the Ways I Don't Understand It. The Wounded Table by this New York artist I've really been enjoying recently. She's fairly underground. Not many people know about her, but her name's Veronica Everhart. She just released her new EP, Lighter in the Morning, 2 out of 2, Part 2. It's so awesome. I would highly recommend. Before that was Birth by Eve on her album Nail. And up next, I think I'm going to do some Beastie Boys with the track Say It. So keep it here on WRFL Lexington. You're listening to Tone Shift.

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1: A little bit of indie pop from Singapore with the band Subsonic Eye, their track Why Am I Here off their most recent album Singapore Dreamin'. Before that was Clockwalk Around the Ash by Asian Glow and Weather Day off their collab album Weather Glow. Before that was Say It by Beastie Boys off of Hot Sauce Committee Part 2, which I find to be wholly underrated, criminally underrated. And up next on Tone Shift, we got some Bill Callahan. We're getting a little bit of Americana for you. So keep it here on Tone Shift, WRFL Lexington, your only alternative left.
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1: 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Up next, we're tapping into some new releases here at WRFL. This first one, Prince Dad and the Hyena with the track The Luna Project off their new album, Hot Wire Trip Switch. You are listening to Tone Shift with your host Jake, pre-recorded, now at 6 a.m., I believe, for you all. So keep it tuned here forever and always. Thank you.

walk past on a visit. They replastered the last crooked paths of the lizards. My uncle is the ghost of Thanksgiving past. First floor front room malls was the last to get the message. Now it's just tenants. Y'all

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1: Just heard Louisville band Cultivars with their track No Need to Worry, their brand new single. Before that was Lead Paint Test featuring Elucid, Cavalier, and Willie Green by Billy Woods on his most recent album, Gollywog. Before that was Force the Sun West by Tofu Smell on All My Time, and The Luna Project by Prince Daddy and the Hyena off of Hot Wire Trip Switch. Up next, we got more Louisville music for you. This band Parking, I absolutely love Parking. Their track Mike Johnson is a Mechanic on their new album Portraits, debut album. So keep it here on Tone Shift on WRFL Lexington with your host Jake. It's your only alternative left.

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1: 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All right, WRFL Lexington. The last track you heard was I Can't Fall by This Is Lorelei on Hollow Boy. I recently saw that he just got signed to Matador Records, which is pretty cool. His last album was like a compilation of covers of previous songs that he made himself. I think he was just like remastering them or something, but it's cool to see that he just got signed. Before that was Delusionalism by Mass of the Fermenting Dregs for the Kira Metal EP. We've got The Rain on Our Side with the Synesthetic off their self-titled. And up next, we got Race Course, a California band with the track Penny Box. So keep it here on WRFL Lexington, your only alternative left.

の Sutori 東京降臨街は almost 40 希望の未来遥か彼方の Glory

coach is sorry.

Good morning. You're listening to WRFL Lexington. This is Steven, and the name of the show is Video on the Radio. For the past hour, you've been listening to songs that have music videos with them, and I've got another hour in store for you. We just got off we're in the middle of a block of music videos that have a Tokyo theme to it. You just heard Atarashi Gakko with Tokyo Calling. Before that was Elastica, a classic alternative song there with Car Song. In the video, they are going around and like got a Ghostbusters vibe to it. It was a lot of fun to watch. And we ended the electronica section with Air with Kelly Watch the Stars, which was another interesting video where they're playing. Starts off with two people playing table tennis, and it turns out it's actually being controlled with a Pong-like controllers by the bands, but definitely an interesting take on it. Next video or next song you're gonna be hearing is from Hot Chip. This is Devotion.

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1: Good morning. You're listening to Video on the Radio. This is Steven. You just heard Beck with his newest track, Ride Lonesome. Had a bit of a country feel to it, but very enjoyable and very much a Beck song. Before that was the Von Bondies with Tell Me What You See. Before that was Parquet Courts with Freebird 2. And starting this last section off was Hot Chip with Devotion. I'm going to play one more new song for you all from a Canadian supergroup, Broken Social Scene. This is their newest track called Hey Amanda.

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1: 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You're listening to Video on the Radio. The past couple songs you've heard has been the Sleeveens by playing Downtown. It's kind of a newer group out of Nashville, and their music video is not what you would expect. Just a compilation of pictures and a little chaotic, but fun to watch. Before that was Rockets playing Another Second Chance. That was a lot of fun because they're, if you watch it, they do a lot of parodies of other bands, and kind of fun to see their interpretations of them. And before that was Girl Tones with Burnout. Next up is a band that I've played already once. Last time I was on, this is called Descartes Acant. They're out of Mexico City with their song Graceless.

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1: Good morning, everyone. Looking at the event calendar coming up for this week. Tomorrow on the 18th, we've got Earth Tongue and Pink Fuzz at the Green Lantern. That is a 21-plus show, and that will be at 8 o'clock. On Thursday the 21st is Ethan Regan with Aubrey Bug at the Burl at 8 o'clock, and Lurking Corpses, Mommy Dungeon and the Lockups, and Hollows at Green Lantern, also a 21 and up show at 8 o'clock. And then finally at the end of the week, on Friday the 22nd, we've got Jacob O'Connell, Trinket the Fool, Sue, and Mammoth Cave 11 at Al's Bar at 9 o'clock. And Darren Hackard and Gino Seal at Green Lantern, also a 21 and up show at 8 o'clock. What you've heard for the last little bit has been rounding off the show with some rock. We played Military Gun with B.A.D., I.D.E.A., and Castle Rats with Wizard. Fallen in love with Castle Rat. I discovered them in the Playbox. They have a really cool sound and great aesthetic. They're metal, of course, but they've got this 80s medieval fantasy going on. Definitely worth checking out, seeing them play in their music videos. For the remainder of today's show, we're going to have some more rock. Going to hit you all up with some Tail Gunner, Sabaton, and The Hives. I hope you all enjoy, and I plan on being back next week for another installment of Video on the Radio.

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Oh,

Good morning, Lexington. It's just about 9:25 a.m. Eastern Time. You're listening to Save Point, filling in for your usually scheduled show, Laminar Flow, this morning. The last track was by a project called Openness Trio, which consists of Nate Mercero on heavily doctored guitars, Josh Johnson on heavily doctored saxophones, and Carlos Nino on percussion and organic sound effects, shall we say. Before that, it was Erner with Options Thoughts off the album After Images. On top of the hour, we had Jamie Liddell and Luke Schneider with New Land, the opening piece off of their album A Companion for the Spaces Between Dreams. We're going to keep the ambient, meditational sort of vibes coming at you all the way until noon this morning, so keep it tuned all the way to the left. Much more to come.

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You're tuned in to WRFL 88.1 FM, your only alternative left. My name's Toby. I'm filling in for your usually scheduled Liminar Flow this morning. Be with you here until noon, playing some of this ambient, sort of inflected stuff. Let's take it back through the past half hour, see what we just heard. The last one was by a group that I like to call Bleepin' Bajas when I'm on the air. It was from their album full of synth covers of Sun Ra compositions. That track was called Languidity. Before that, it was the artist Ring with Rotation 1 off the album Rotation. Before that, it was 10 Tricks Point Never off his newest full-length release called Tranquilizer. The track was called Modern Lust. Before that, Gafael, or Gafael maybe, with Emerge 3 from Siren. And before that, it was His Name Is Alive with Vision Return off of Ghost Tape EXP. I believe that catches us up all the way. Up next, we're going to hear a long one by Steve Hillage of Gong. This solo piece came out in 1979 off the album Rainbow Dome Music. This one's called Garden of Paradise, and it is a long one, starting off with some pleasant running water sounds, which is a good reminder. Maybe use the restroom if you're available to before we settle in for the long ride. And if you're driving right now, then sorry. Look for that next exit, I guess. But keep it tuned all the way to the left. Much more very chill, meditational Sunday morning sounds coming straight to you, courtesy of WRFL.

That was side A of Steve Hillage's 1979 album Rainbow Dome Music. That track was called Garden of Paradise. And you're listening to a very rare return of Save Point to WRFL. My name's Toby. Haven't done ambient stuff on the air in a good season, good few months or so. I am still on the air. You can find me Tuesday nights, 10 p.m. to midnight this season, playing a very different type of stuff on the air, all 90s jungle, drum and bass, techno kind of mix stuff, but feels very good to be out here in the daylight hours putting some of this chill and calming music in people's ears again. We're going to take a quick break and be right back with some more of this very slow-moving music to start your week off to, but before we get into that, let me tell you something very important. The Sexual Violence Resource Center of the Bluegrass provides comprehensive services like education, advocacy, and support for sexual assault victims. Their mission is to provide a safe and inclusive space for victims and to engage with the Bluegrass community. They also provide 24-hour crisis intervention for those experiencing sexual violence. The SVRC always has a need for volunteers willing to help the staff the helpline, or provide medical advocacy for victims. More information is available at svrckentucky.org.

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You're tuned into WRFL 88.1 FM. My name's Toby. I'm filling in for Laminar Flow this morning, bringing you some ambient music until noon. We just heard local Lexington artist Jacob O'Donnell with a track called Buckhorn Drive off of his album The London System, his debut, which came out at the beginning of this month. And before that, it was David Shea with Stillness off the album Meditations. Real quick, let's see what's going on around town. So today, May 17th, Nick Dittmeyer and the Sawdusters with the Mama Said String Band are all playing at the Burl at 5 p.m. Tomorrow, the 18th, we've got Earth Tongue and Pink Fuzz at the Green Lantern at 8 p.m. That's a 21 and over show, by the way. Thursday, the 21st, Ethan Regan and Aubrey Bug are at the Burl. They're playing at 8 p.m. We've also got Lurking Corpses, Mommy Dungeon and the Lockups, and Hollows at Green Lantern at 8 p.m. That is a 21 and over show on Thursday. And then Friday, Jacob O'Donnell, who we just heard, has an album release show for the London System at Al's Bar at 9 p.m. with Trinket the Fool, Sue, and Mammoth Cave 2. Also on Friday, we've got Darren Hackard and Gino Seal playing at the Green Lantern at 8 p.m. That's another 21 and over show at the Green Lantern. That covers us up until the weekend. Of course, if you want to peer further into the future, you're able to do so at wrfl.fm/events. It's got a few good stuff going on there you're able to see. And also, I might not be on the mic as frequently this morning, letting the ambient music set the vibe on its own, but if you want to see anything that's playing, obviously you can always go to wrfl.fm/plays. You can see the whole playlist as it unfolds, but I'll catch us all up eventually. So keep it all the way to the left. Start your morning off slow and meditational with me right here on WRFL. Keep it left.

0: Ladies and gentlemen, we have arrived at WRFL Lexington. The frequency is a cool 88.1 megahertz with winds coming in all the way to the left. The in-flight entertainment for this journey has been provided by Radio Free Lexington, your only alternative left. 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On behalf of RFL Airlines and the entire crew, I'd like to thank you for joining us on this trip, and we are looking forward to seeing you tuned in again soon.
1: 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Just shy of 11 o'clock here, filling in for Laminar Flow. Before that break, we heard an older 10 Tricks Point Never track called Ships Without Meaning. And before that, last time you heard my voice, we were hearing an Ukrainian artist called Orphin. Both the track name and album name are in Ukrainian, I believe. Moving forward, up next we've got Chuck Johnson, who not too long ago played a fantastic show at Singletary Center. This track's off of his full-length release, Sun Glories. It's called Hovering. And after this, we'll hear Walt McClements, an experimental accordion player who I had the privilege of seeing at Big Ears, introduced me to him. And after that, we've got KMRU and Finesse from KMRU's newest album, Kin. The track will be called Blurred. So keep it tuned all the way to the left. Much more ambient music, or maybe one more hour of ambient music coming to you.

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All right, this is the last time you'll hear my voice this morning. You're listening to Save Point for one morning here on WRFL 88.1 FM. Let's go backwards, see what we just heard. That last track was by Jupiter and Chihei Hatakeyama. It was called Canopy. Before that, it was Pan American with the track Silver Plane Now Boarding off of Fly the Ocean in a Silver Plane, which just came out this year. Before that was another track from this year by Ben Sarriton and John Thayer called Field Notes Number 1 off their album Sunbeam of No Illusion. Before that it was McGregor with Salute off of the album Upon Ancient Mineral. Going backwards from there, it was KMRU and Finesse off of KMRU's most recent release, Kin. That track was called Blurred. Before that it was Walt McClements with Washed Up off of On a Painted Ocean. And top of the hour, it was Chuck Johnson with a track called Hovering from the album Sun Glories. We've got just a couple tracks left to finish off, I believe. The one you're hearing right now is by Emily A. Sprague. It's called Osaka off her album Cloud Time. Then we'll have one by Primic and Sage called Hill Blocks View off of their album Shelter. And that should take us right up to the top of the hour, upon which time we'll have a new DJ with a new sound, entering a new world of college radio, as does happen every couple hours here. Before I let you all go, I have one more piece of information, and that is that the Martin Luther King Center empowers University of Kentucky students to enhance their college experience by fostering student success, civic leadership, and community building, grounded in Dr. King's vision of the beloved community. The MLK Center supports students through access to a welcoming multi-purpose space, one-on-one connections with full-time staff, dynamic programs, collaborative campus initiatives, and guidance for student organizations. Ways to get connected with the MLK Center can be found on their BB Involved page or at Suite A230 in the Gatton Student Center. Thank you so much for tuning in. If you like what I played, I advise you not to tune in to my regular weekly show called Them's the Breaks. It's on Tuesday nights, 10 p.m. to midnight. It is totally the polar opposite side of electronic music. I do all old school jungle, drum and bass, techno kind of stuff. Very non-ambient. But yeah, that's all I got. Thanks for tuning in. Stay tuned all the way to the left for more awesome alternative programming that you'll only find on WRFL in Lexington. Keep it left, 88.1.

waiting for, from the University of Kentucky, wearing the number 88.1 and playing the position of all the way to the left, you're listening to

It's 12:03. You're listening to 88.1 WRFL. My name's Jim. Welcome to Down the Hatch. We'll be listening to some bluegrass, folk, country, and Americana for the next 2 hours. We started with the Wooks with Iron Ore Betty from Flying High. Next, we'll hear Magoo with a song from their new album, What a Life, called Rippin' Richard. The phone number here is 257-WRFL, and our website is wrfl.fm. Enjoy the show.

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Moaning for, won't you love just like I moan for mine?

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1: We just heard Andy Leftwich with an instrumental from his new album Aced called Old Hickory. Before that was The Tillers with one from their 2010 album By the Signs called Cardinal Train 5051. The Tillers are playing at the Olathe Temple Great Lawn next Sunday for Tall Sound. They're having their Southland Jamboree kickoff along with the John Hartford Fiddle Tune Project and Hancock and Shouse. Before that was the Wild Shotes with a version of the traditional Lonesome Dove from their recent album Live at Jerry Run Summer Theater. And before that was Daryl Webb Band with a traditional called Lost John. Daryl Webb Band is playing at the Moondance Amphitheater on May 28th for the Southland Jamboree Bluegrass Concert Series. We'll start the next segment of the show with Trey Hensley with a song from his new album Can't Outrun the Blues. This one features the Nitty Gritty Dirt Band, and it's a cover of the band's Up on Cripple Creek. This is Down the Hatch on WRFL.

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1: This is Down the Hatch on WRFL. I'm Jim. We just heard Darren and Brooke Aldridge with Once in a While, the title track to their 2021 album, Once in a While. Before that was Brad Davis with Falling from This World Ain't No Child. The Rice Brothers with Whisper My Name from their 1989 album, The Rice Brothers. And Daniel Grindstaff and the Uptown Troubadours with Danny's Song, a cover of a song written by Kenny Loggins from their self-titled album. Next year's Tony Ray and Tim Crouch with an instrumental from their 2022 album, Acoustic Lullaby, called Sandman's Flight.

It's 1 o'clock, and we're in the middle of Down the Hatch here on 88.1 WRFL Lexington. My name is Jim. We just heard the Foreign Landers with a song from their recent album Made to Wonder called Why Did I Cut It Down? Before that was Della May with one from their new album Magic Accident called Little Bird. Donna Ulysses with I've Always Had a Song I Could Lean On, and Lindley Creek with Spring Is in the Air. Next, we'll hear a band from here in central Kentucky called Throwdown Thursday. They have an album coming out later this month. I forget what it's called, but here's a recent single from that called Next Big Thing.

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1: We just heard Tom Jutts with Lily of the Day from his 2017 album Crazy If You Let It. Before that was Wanda Vick with Faithless Love featuring Andrea Zahn from Bluegrass Girl that was written by John David Souther. Mountain Heart with In the Ground from Soul Searching, and East Nash Grass with Lonesome Song from All God's Children. Next here's Sarah Jarosz with a song from her 2013 album Build Me Up from Bones, a cover of Bob Dylan's Simple Twist of Fate. This is Down the Hatch on WRFL.

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1: This is Down the Hatch on WRFL. I'm Jim. We just heard Gina Leslie with a song from her 2022 album, No You're Crying, called How Many Waltzes Is Too Many Waltzes. Before that was Sweet Meg with Come On Up to the House, a Tom Waits cover from her new album, Massive Negroni. Dr. John with a cover of Jack Clements' Guess Things Happen That Way. And Theo Lawrence and Melissa Carper with The Way I Remember You from their new album, Havin' a Talk. Next here's Flatland Cavalry with a song from their new album, Work of Heart, called On and On.

That was Alexa Rose with Where the Magic Lives from Atmosphere. Before that was Nick Pankin with Out in the Rain from his new album Near Divine or Merely Rhyme. River Wireless with Fast Like a Match from Monoflora. And Alex Hall with Heart Like Yours from his recent EP Turn This Love Around. Thanks so much for listening to Down the Hatch. Stay tuned to WRFL for fun times and more great shows. We'll end the hour with Nathan Evans Fox with a song from his forthcoming album Heirloom called Little Bit of Shine. I'll talk to you in 2 weeks.

0: been waiting for. From the University of Kentucky, wearing the number 88.1 and playing the position of all the way to the left, you're listening to WRFL Lexington!
1: All right, y'all, you are specifically tuned in to Fun Times with Father Ted. That's me, Father Ted. I have a mostly blues set for you guys today. I know usually I play a song before I come on air, but I just kind of felt like talking to you guys right away this time. So, yeah, I hope you're having a good day. It is weirdly hot outside, so it's a good day to be outdoors if that's your vibe, or a good day to sit in the AC and not be outdoors if that's your vibe. A little bit more mine that way. Anyway, like I said, mostly blues focused. I picked something out of the big Americana pile here in the radio station, and it looks like it should be pretty good. It's also pretty long, so that's another one of the reasons why I wanted to come on air and talk to you guys right away. So thanks for listening, and I hope you have a good day.

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1: And I thank you for supporting college radio with your ears, good vibes, and however else you do it. I'm Father Ted. This is my show, Fun Times. And I'm having a fun time playing some blues music for you guys because I promised a blues show a little while ago and never followed through with it. So here it is. We just heard Mississippi Fred McDowell with You Gotta Move off the album You Gotta Move. Before that was Sunhouse with County Farm Blues off of Blues from the Mississippi Delta. Before that was Blind Willie McTell with Little Delia off of Atlanta 12 String. For my money, one of the best blues albums you can find. And we started that set out with Trey Hensley doing Up on Cripple Creek featuring the Nitty Gritty Dirt Band off of his album Can't Outrun the Blues. And I thought that one was absolutely fantastic and well worth the 5 minutes of my show I dedicated to it. So, gotta say, very groovy. Speaking of very groovy stuff, I'm gonna get you guys back into some more music. We've got some Lead Belly coming up and some more associated stuff, so stay tuned.

problem. This man wouldn't marry a woman she didn't want it. 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But money that he had. And she thought she got every dollar he had, but she was mistaken. But she got him pretty well bent. He sat him with his head hung down. She walked by and she said, Dad, and said, what's the matter with you? He looked out and heard what he said to her. I'm sitting down here wondering with her. A matchbox, oh, my clothes. Sit down here wondering with a matchbox, oh, my clothes. 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She asked him, said, Papa, said, what's the matter with you?

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1: 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Well, you could look them up in the dictionary, or you could hear what they are on The World Beat. 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
2: That's right. You can expand your musical horizons right after my show gets off air. My show is Fun Times. I am Father Ted. And another way you can expand your horizons is that the Kentucky Music Business Club is an organization for University of Kentucky students that provides members with valuable hands-on experience and promotes a love for the music industry. KMBC offers its members opportunities to meet and hear from industry professionals, attend site visits, and learn about how to get involved in music. More information about the club and how to get involved is available on the Kentucky Music Business Club's BB Involved page or Instagram at kmbc.uky. Very groovy. What have we been listening to? So we just heard, it started out that set with Lead Belly with Pack and Trunk, then it was Precious Bryant with When the Saints Go Marching In, then it was a double shot of J.B. Lenoir with Vietnam and Alabama Blues. Which those both came off of the Alabama Blues exclamation point album. And we just heard Tampa Red with I'm a Stranger Here. And I did a little Tampa Red research because I know a lot of stuff about a lot of different blues men, but not him. And I didn't have enough time to find any fun facts just yet, other than the fact that his name was Hudson Whitaker, which I think is just a very interesting name. And I can see why, as a blues man, you may want something a little bit more blues sounding, such as Tampa Red. So. Anyway, get you guys back into the music. Might even have a fun fact for you, certified fun times fun fact for you on the next break. So thanks for listening.

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2: All right, beautiful people of the bluegrass. I've got some good and groovy stuff to tell you about that's going on around town. Today you got Nick Dittmeyer and the Sawdusters with Mama Said String Band at the Burl at 5 p.m., so a little bit after I get off air. Monday you've got Earth Tongue and Pink Fuzz at Green Lantern, 21 and up show at 8 p.m. Thursday you've got Ethan Reagan with Aubrey Bug at the Burl at 8 p.m. You've also got Lurking Corpses, Mommy Dungeon, and the Lockups and Hollows at the Green Lantern, 21 and up show again, at 8 p.m. That's Thursday. And Friday you've got Jacob O'Donnell, Trinket the Fool, Sue and Mammoth Cave 2 at Al's Bar at 9 p.m. and Darren Hakkard and Gino Seal at the Green Lantern, 21 and up show, at 8 p.m. And there's all kinds of other good and groovy stuff that's going on around town, and you can find out more about that stuff by going to wrfl.fm/events or listening to more WRFL, because we all read this stuff out periodically. So what have we been listening to? We just heard Junior Wells' Chicago Blues Band with Hoodoo Man Blues off of the album of the same name. Before that was Tommy McLennan with Baby Don't You Wanna Go off of Tommy McLennan Volume 1. Before that was Big Bill Brunzi with This Train off of Big Bill Brunzi Sings Folk Songs. And that was that set. Those songs were rather long. So, yep, I'm going to get you guys into some music that I found in the big CD pile. Some Americana, some blues, and then some world music. You know how I do usually every week. So, thanks for listening, and I hope you have a great day.

0: My fellow Americans, over the past few decades, we have been listening to WRFL Lexington continuously broadcast the best content known to man. Now, my scientists tell me that this concentration of unique and interesting music is not found anywhere else in nature and deserves careful scientific study. And that is why we are sending an auditory expedition to WRFL Lexington. We choose to listen to WRFL, not because it is easy, but because it is all the way to the left. Thank you, and God bless.
1: That's Rachel. You are tuned into 88.1 WRFL Lexington. More importantly, you are tuned into my silly little show, Fun Times with Father Ted. That's me, Father Ted. And yeah, it's a hot Sunday out there, and I'm staying cool here in the studio. I hope you're staying cool wherever you are, and listen to these cool tunes that I've been playing. What have I played? So that started out with Wilson Fairchild, which is actually a duo of two of the kids of some members of the Statler Brothers, which I thought was pretty interesting, with That's All Right off of American Songbook. Then we heard Sweet Meg with Come On Up to the House off of Massive Negroni. Then we heard Lil Ed and the Blues Imperials, Bad All By Myself off of the album Slideways. And then we just heard Imarhan with Tin Araith off of SM. And yeah, you can find all that stuff at wrfl.fm/playlist. You can see everything that I played, and especially since I butcher the pronunciation, sadly, of pretty much every world music track that I play, which is a bit unfortunate. But anyway, thanks for listening, and I'm going to get you guys back into some more world music to get you guys hyped up for the world beat that's on after me. Thanks for listening.

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2: 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What do you want to say?
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3: Sweet. Thank you very much, Mr. Seale.
4: Yes, thank you very much, Mr. Seale. You are tuned in to 88.1 WRFL Lexington, if you're hearing the sound of my voice. I am Father Ted. This is my show, Fun Times, and I had a fun time playing some world music for you guys. What have we heard specifically? We just heard Sotomayor with Who's There off of Wabi Sabi. Before that was Neva Solo and Benego Daikite with Seko Garden Demo off of A Gin and a Hunter Went Walking. That specific version, per the CD information that was on the little case for it, was recorded as a demo, obviously, in a garden underneath a mango tree. And between the like way that that music sounds and just that vibe, I have to imagine that was a really chill day. Before that was Amsterdam Klezmer Band with Seba off of Diaspora, and I started that set out with Manu Chao with Tom et Lola off of La Color du Temps. All right, so we're going to get back into some blues music, a bit of a tone shift there. But we're going to listen to a live cut of Muddy Waters doing Baby Please Don't Go. So I hope you don't go, and you stay tuned.

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1: 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I'm Father Ted. This is my show, Fun Times. I just had a caller with a request, and I'm going to work on seeing if I can get that played today. If not, it'll be played next week, like I said. So I always appreciate, you know, getting requests and being able to try and find and figure out stuff for you guys. So anyway, do you guys know that Kentucky Tenants is a 501c3 nonprofit organization and a tenant union? Fighting for a Kentucky where everyone has safe, dignified, permanently affordable housing governed by the community. Their goal is to build community power and improve quality of life through greater tenant protections across the city and state, tenant unions, and the creation of social housing options. More information is available at kytenants.org. Very groovy. What have we been listening to? We just heard Little Walter with Boom Boom Out Goes the Light, which was off of his best, the Chess 50th Anniversary. One second. Having a little technical difficulty here. Anyway, the Chess 50th Anniversary Series. Before that was Jimmy Dawkins with It Serves Me Right to Suffer off of Fast Fingers, and we started that set out with Muddy Waters with Baby Please Don't Go Live off of Muddy Mississippi Waters Live. Very good and groovy stuff. So got some more blues music for you guys, and I hope you're as excited about it as I am. Thanks for listening.

was walking down the street. I saw a friend of mine, we stopped beside me to get us something to eat. Now when we got to eating, I said, "Yeah, Sammy, what's happening?" And I told him.

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I heard Papa tell Mama. 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

Yeah, it's too bad. 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
1: All right, beautiful people of the Bluegrass and all around the world, if you're listening to the web stream of my show, you're tuning in 8.1 WRFL Lexington, specifically my show, Fun Times with Father Ted, and I got to say goodbye to you guys for this week. I'm going to play out some more blues music and then a world track like I usually do. And I'll be back next week, same bat time, same bat channel, and I hope you stick around for the world beat. Bill always puts on a great show. So anyway, what have we been listening to? We just heard Otis Rush with My Love for You Will Never Die. Before that was Albert King with Oh Pretty Woman. Before that was Big Joe Williams with 44 Blues. And I started that set out with Magic Sam with I Feel So Good, I Want to Boogie. So yeah, very good and groovy stuff there. And I've got some Willie Dixon coming up right for you. Thanks for listening.

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1: 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We're here every Sunday afternoon, 4 to 6 p.m., playing music from around the world, current, contemporary, vintage, from all areas, all types. We opened our show with some African music and started with Kanda Bongo Man and a track from an old album called The Jesse. Start our show with the song Ida. Finished up with Musa Dumbia and Samba. That was from The Beginner's Guide to African Funk. Up next, this is some Ghanaian highlife music from St. Peter and the Holy Man. Start the next set with Bofobeo Abuaden.

0: 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You'll hear genre and theme shows, alternate takes, and plenty of live recordings from the last 60 years of music. So, come and take a dive and join me in the deep end all the way to the left at 88.1 WRFL Lexington.
1: Art Farm is a local artist co-op in Lexington that provides workshops, tools, meeting spaces, common resources, and more to artists in Lexington. In addition to resources, Art Farm hosts many events, including concerts, theatrical performances, and art exhibitions. 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We had some more African music to close out our first half hour of the World Beat. We started off our set with St. Peter and the Holy Men and Bofu Beya Abowaden. It's from a collection called Ghana Special High Life. From Guinea-Bissau, we had Super Mama Dejambo and Disana Mibera. That was from a collection called Golden Afrique, Volume 1. Finished up with a band from Mali, the Super Rail Band, and the title cut from their album Mansa. We're going to go to Europe for a little bit of music now, and we're going to start in Portugal with some Fado music from Marisa.

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1: Some music from Europe in our last set. Started with fado music from Portugal by Marisa. Song was O Que Lá O Senhor Vino from Fato et Emma. From Italy, Banda Ionica did Com Laria. It was from Matra Mia. Finished off with some Nuevo Flamenco from Spain from Ojas de Brujo. Song was Nata. It was from their album Barra. We're going to stay in Spain, start our next set with M. Paranoia.

0: Some music from Russia, from Mark Scheider Kuntz, and a song entitled Moryak. It is from an album that was in Cyrillic, but if you run it through Google Translate, it translates to Beautiful on the Left. We preceded that with some music from France, from La Négresse Verte, and Face à la Mer, from Famille Nombreuse. And started off with M. Paranoia. The track was On Algen Lugar, and it was from an album of theirs called Somos Viento.
1: The sounds you're hearing are uncommon for commercial radio. They come from the fifth dimension, a space beyond what is known to man. It is the middle ground between sight, sound, and mind. It is the area of imagination. 88.1 megahertz is a safe haven for all manners of alternative broadcasting. 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By listening, you cross over into an area which we call WRFL Lexington.

It is 5 o'clock here at WRFL. You're on the World Beat. We'll be here until 6 o'clock, and then you can tune in for 2 hours of classic, excellent jazz music from Cher Schmidt and Generations of Jazz. To start our next set, we're heading down into the Caribbean, Brazil, Latin America. We're going to start out in Brazil with Daniela Cruz, Danny Cruz, Daniela Fernandez, and Carol Porto. It's from a Putumayo collection called Afro Brazil. We'll start this next hour with Pupa, Bob Again.

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1: We just heard a set of Brazilian music and finished up with a little dub. We started with Danny Cruz, Daniela Fernandez, and Carol Porto in a song called Puka Babagem from a Putumayo collection called Putumayo Presents Afro Brazil. Marissa Monte did the title cut from her album Infinito Particular. And we had Zuko 103 with a track from their latest album, Mes Alem. We heard the song Antes do Firm. And we finished up with Holly Cook. It was from the dub version of her album, Shy Girl. It's titled Shy Girl in Dub. And we heard the track Wolf Dub. Next up, some Zouk music out of Martinique. All these artists are artists that are in the group Kassav, and this is solo material from them. We'll start off with Jesseline Berard.

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1: 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We finished up that last set with the late Jacob Devereaux. Died tragically of COVID in 2021. He did the title cut of his possibly final solo release, Euphrasian's Blues. Also passed Patrick St. Eloi. He did the title cut from his solo album, Zucamine. We started off with Jocelyn Berard and Hilomea from Milan's. It is 5:32. We close up shop at 6 o'clock, and you can stay tuned for 2 hours of great jazz after that on Generations of Jazz. We're going to get back to music now with some Latin music from Dr. Nativo.
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1: We just heard a set of Latin music, starting with Dr. Nativo, and a song entitled Sila Cree. It was from an album of his entitled Barrio Candela. An artist from Spain doing Latin American music. His name is Tito Ramirez. Song was Mentiras, a little bit of New York Boogaloo. It was from an album called Sonido Conquistador. And we finished up with a group from Peru that recorded in the 70s, 60s, and 70s. We heard a track from El Fabuloso, which has been remastered and re-released from its original 1975 recording. The group was Grupo Celeste. We heard the song Mi Lamento. We're going to finish up the show with reggae, starting with a reggae group from Switzerland named the 18th Parallel. Start this set off with the song To Be Free with vocalist Micah Shimaya.

dressed up from a short. All them things that does them

It is 6 o'clock and you are tuned to WRFL Lexington, 88.1 megahertz on the FM dial in the Bluegrass and streaming everywhere else at WRFL.fm. My name's Sarah Schmidt. I'm with you for Sounds of Jazz on Generations of Jazz for the next 2 hours, and I brought some great records for you. Starting off with some Art Blakey and the Jazz Messengers, an early iteration of that storied band. This is the album Hard Bop on Columbia Records, recorded December of 56. With Art Blakey at the helm on drums, Boo Hanna, Bill Hardman on trumpet, Jackie McLean on alto saxophone, Sam Dockery on piano, and Spanky DeBrest on bass. 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

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Geomancer projects promote food sovereignty in the face of climate change and community control over housing and development. More information can be found at Geomancer Permaculture on Instagram, Patreon, and YouTube. 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

Well, that's some fancy playing from Jackie McLean and Company on his album Jackie's Bag, recorded September 1st of 1960 on Blue Note Records. The piece was Jackie's own, called Appointment in Ghana. Jackie McLean on alto saxophone, Tina Brooks on tenor saxophone, Blue Mitchell on trumpet, and a rhythm section of Kenny Drew on piano, Paul Chambers on bass, and A.T. Art Taylor on drums. The same band on the same date produced a whole second album worth of material released under Tina Brooks's name called Back to the Tracks. Before that, we heard from Donald Byrd blowing out Lover Come Back to Me. Gosh, that song's like 98 years old. It's still fresh. Off to the Races is the album, December 21st of 58 on Blue Note, with Donald Byrd on trumpet, Jackie McLean on alto, Pepper Adams on baritone sax, Wynton Kelly on piano, Sam Jones on bass, and A.T. again on drums. Before that, Sonny Clark gave us Deep Night from his album Cool Struttin', January 5th of 58 on Blue Note. Sonny Clark on piano, Art Farmer on trumpet, Jackie McLean on alto, Paul Chambers on bass, and Philly Joe Jones on drums. And at the top of the hour, we started the show with Art Blakey and the Jazz Messengers performing My Heart Stood Still, Rodgers and Hart standard, on their album Hard Bop from December of 56 on Columbia Records. Art Blakey's on drums, Bill Hardman's on trumpet, Jackie McLean's on alto saxophone, Sam Dockery is the pianist, and Spanky DeBrest is the bassist. 6:33, this is WRFL, Generations of Jazz. The music continues with, this record is something that every collector needs to have in their library. It's Charles Mingus's Blues and Roots, and it's from February 4th of 59. Atlantic Records put this out. Wednesday Night Prayer Meeting is the tune, with Charles Mingus on bass, the two altos of John Handy and Jackie McLean. Booker Irvin is on tenor, Pepper Adams back again on Barry Sax, and Jimmy Nepper and Willie Dennis are the trombonists, with Danny Richmond on drums and Horace Parlin on piano on Wednesday Night Prayer Meeting.

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Jackie McLean performing his own composition on Kenny Dorham's album Matador. The piece is called Melanie, and it had Jackie McLean on alto saxophone, Kenny Dorham leading the session on trumpet, Bobby Timmons on piano, Teddy Smith on bass, and J.C. Moses on drums. A recording on Blue Note Records from April 15th of 1962, KD's Matador. Before that, we heard from Lee Morgan and his album The Leeway. On the composition was The Lion and the

Wolf, a nod to the owners and operators of Blue Note Records, Alfred Lyon and Francis Wolf. And that was recorded April 28th, 1960. Lee Morgan is on trumpet, Jackie McLean on alto saxophone, Bobby Timmons on piano, Paul Chambers on bass, and Buhana on drums, Art Blakey. Before that, Charles Mingus. Man, I love this record. The record's called Blues and Roots. The tune was Wednesday Night Prayer Meeting from February 4th of 59 on Atlantic Records. Charles Mingus on bass, John Handy and Jackie McLean on alto saxophones, Booker Irvin on tenor, Pepper Adams on barry sax, Jimmy Nepper and Willie Dennis on trombones, Horace Parlin on piano, and Danny Richmond on drums. It is 7:02. This is WRFL Lexington. And we're listening to some good records on Generations of Jazz. I'm Sarah Schmidt with you for another hour, or a little less than that. We're going to go next to one of a remarkable run of records that Jackie McLean had on Blue Note in the 60s. He lost his cabaret license, which was issued by the NYPD to anyone who worked, including performers who worked in venues that served alcohol. And it was a permit that was controlled from, it was a prohibition era creation. It was used to, I don't know, out of discrimination or political issues or looking for bribes, or, you know, the police just withheld permits, and they had reason to withhold Jackie McLean's, and he didn't get it back, so he had to make a living not only on records, but also he took up teaching, first kids having a hard time in New York, and then he made a career as a professor up in Connecticut teaching music. So anyway, next up is his record Right Now, and the title track from that album, Right Now, Jackie McLean, from January 29th, 64. A quartet record, Jackie McLean on alto, Larry Willis on piano, Bob Cranshaw on bass, and Clifford Jarvis on drums.

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That was a composition by Calvin Massey called The Cry of My People. And he was a great composer, sadly underappreciated, you know, I think, during and after his life. But anyway, The Cry of My People was on Lee Morgan's album The Sixth Sense from November 10th of 67. Lee Morgan on trumpet, Jackie McLean on alto, Frank Mitchell on tenor, Cedar Walton on piano, Victor Sproles on bass, and Billy Higgins on drums. So everybody except Billy Higgins on drums went through the finishing school, hard bop finishing school of Art Blakey's Jazz Messengers at some point or another. Before that, we heard from Gratian Moncur III in an album way ahead of its time, Evolution, the title track from that 1963 Blue Note recording. Gratian Moncur III on trombone, Lee Morgan on trumpet, Jackie McLean on alto, Bobby Hutcherson on vibes, Bob Cranshaw on bass, and Tony Williams on drums. Preceding that, we heard from Hank Mobley in his album High Voltage on Blue Note. 2 and 1 was the piece. From October 9th of 67, Hank Mobley on tenor, Jackie McLean on alto, Blue Mitchell on trumpet, John Hicks on piano, also again on, he was also a messenger at 64 to 65. Bob Cranshaw on bass, Billy Higgins on drums. Before that, Lee Morgan's Exotique from his album Tomcat, August of 64 on Blue Note. Lee Morgan, trumpet, Curtis Fuller, trombone, Jackie McLean, alto, McCoy Tyner on piano, Bob Cranshaw on bass, and Art Blakey on drums. Took me, he's got a very distinctive style, but I think he underplayed his voice on this record. Jackie McLean started the set with Right Now from the album of that name, a piece by Charles Tolliver, great composer, still working and still writing and still making records, Charles Tolliver is. And Right Now was from January of 65 on Blue Note. Jackie McLean on alto, Larry Willis on piano, Bob Cranshaw on bass, Clifford Jarvis on drums, and gosh, I gotta go real soon and bring you Chris Rocky at the top of the hour with Next Level Radio. Hooray for Chris Rocky coming back for the summer schedule following this show. Hope you've enjoyed the sounds. I'm going to leave you with one of my favorites, a record that always makes me happy. It is Jackie McLean's New and Old Gospel, and the piece was by Ornette Coleman. Old Gospel is the name, and Jackie Mack on alto, Ornette Coleman on trumpet, Lamont Johnson on piano, Scotty Holt on bass, Billy Higgins, the master, on drums. This is Old Gospel from March of 67 on Blue Note Records. Stick around on WRFL.

waiting for, from the University of Kentucky, wearing the number 88.1 and playing the position of all the way to the left, you're listening.